It's been 24 hours. Could've bought me flowers. You know I ain't been happy. Maybe call me in an hour. Do you wish it was her though? Singing songs in the shower.

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If you look into the distance, there's a house upon

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2: I've been lost inside a million eyes. They don't see me, they don't know what it's like. Draining colors into black and white.

I was just actually like thinking about my $50, all I had to survive in Harlem. I was like, what's the point of?